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1: An unusual cargo spill caused major traffic delays on the 105 freeway in Los Angeles last week when a truck carrying pallets of cheese balls dumped its payload near the on-ramp to the Long Beach Boulevard, and it scattered 120 cases across the westbound lanes. Adding to the disruption, the CHP received numerous reports of several motorists stopping their vehicles in active traffic to collect the undamaged tubs of the snack. Well, it took a while, but cleanup crews eventually cleared the cheesy debris and reopened all main lanes to regular commuter traffic. Authorities haven't reported any injuries or accidents directly resulting from the unusual freeway hazard, other than several people arriving late to work with bright orange fingertips.
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Rolling Dolly Parton tributes? Yeah, they're coming to Central Ohio Highways. I'll explain tomorrow morning at 9:25 on the Nitty Gritty from Music City here on 103.9 The Maverick.

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1: What a tangled web Amber from Florida has herself in. 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Well, they bought it from a wholesaler, and it was determined after the fact the Nissan itself was stolen from a car rental company. 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

Rolling Dolly Parton tributes? 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
1: Let me tell you about the gigantic whodunit going on in Montclair, California right this minute. The biggest beer heist in history. Someone stole a Pabst Blue Ribbon truck and it was fully loaded when they did. After the initial shock wore off, the company saw a marketing opportunity and they seized it. They put out some snarky messages, kind of taunting whoever took the truck, and even passing along tips on how to make sure the beer itself is well preserved. But after a week, there is no sign of the beer and no sign of the truck. But chances are, once these thieves catch their breath and decide to take a sip of that PBR, something tells me it'll all be returned in fairly fast fashion.
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Rolling Dolly Parton tributes? Yeah, they're coming to Central Ohio Highways. I'll explain tomorrow morning at 9:25 on the Nitty Gritty from Music City here on 103.9 The Met.

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1: No, it's not Sports Shorts today, but Shorty Shorts today, and you are about to hear why. Victoria's Secret Pink, which I presume is a line of pink-colored clothing, has launched the Pink NFL Collection, featuring cozy game day apparel from 30 NFL teams. And you ought to see them, ladies. Fleece sweat sets and flare leggings and boys shorts and bedazzled tees, too. Yet with all this sexiness already tied to the Victoria's Secret brand and the provocative nature that none of them are even trying to hide, still get the sneaking suspicion that your husband will still ignore you and constantly repeat, "Baby, please, I'm trying to watch the game."
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2: Well, I ain't afraid of dying. It's the thought of being dead. I wanna go on being me once my eulogy's been read. Don't spread my ashes out to sea. Don't lay me down to rest. You can put my mind at ease if you fill my last request.

0: It's Ridin' with Rowdy.
1: Police in Florida have charged a 24-year-old man with three felonies after he destroyed a surveillance camera that turned out to be a decoy. Yeah, the cops set up this sting operation by mounting a plastic replica following a series of real block cameras disappearing or being destroyed. Well, the suspect was caught on camera using pruning shears to remove the decoy while wearing black clothing and a face mask. Despite believing he was disabling a real block license plate reader, he actually just destroyed the plastic mock-up that cost the city nothing because it was made by an officer at his house. But the severe felony charges, well, they have sparked some local controversy, with even the city's mayor questioning the legal basis since no actual city equipment was damaged or stolen. So the court case, they're likely gonna lose, but something tells me the video surveillance will be the hit this year's Christmas party.
0: It's Ridin' with Rowdy.
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rolling Dolly Parton tributes? Yeah, they're coming to Central Ohio highways. 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

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She looks great in anything. 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

0: episode of Science Stuff, we're examining the fastest things on the planet, like the cheetah. It can reach a land speed of over... probably having an off day happens to everybody, but here is the American race car. People love the thrill of the... Okay. Next up is the Falcon. Oh, all right. Oh, great Caesar's ghost, what was that? Why, I think we've found the fastest. Let's watch in slow motion.
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0: The Maverick.
1: In the 6+ years I've been speaking on behalf of Remax Connections to Lena Siamanco of Westerville, I've only heard one complaint about her. 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

0: You know, my dad told me it wasn't polite to talk about money in public, but I don't want you to go spend $10,000 that you don't need to. 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
1: 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Well, probably having an off day happens to everybody, but here is the American race car. 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
1: Columbus.
2: Good morning, I'm Mark News. Here are some of the stories we're following. Another hot and humid day for Central Ohio today. Details are coming up from the Columbus Weather Center. A heat advisory remains in effect until 8 o'clock this evening. The heat index will reach 102 today, with temperatures in the mid-90s. The City of Columbus is urging residents without air conditioning to use rec centers and libraries to cool down, and COTA buses will be free for the second straight day. Columbus police are expanding their non-fatal shooting team to the west side. The group has already been in operation in South Linden and Milo Grogan since 2024. Mayor Ginther says the team will help solve more shooting cases and identify repeat offenders. And Police Chief Elaine Bryant says,
3: "So we're excited about being able to expand this program. Ultimately, our goal is to have a non-fatal shooting team in every zone."
2: Now, so far this year, police have solved just 26% of the non-fatal shootings on the west side. A fourth suspect is now facing charges in connection with a shooting outside of a funeral on the northeast side. Now, felonious assault charges have been filed against 19-year-old Sincere Cokes. Two people were hurt when shots were fired from a vehicle outside the Antioch Jordan Baptist Church on August 17th. Two other 18-year-olds and a 19-year-old suspect have been charged as well. Les Wexner is stepping down as chairman of the Wexner Medical Center Board of Trustees. The Central Ohio billionaire addressed the issue yesterday while attending his first in-person board meeting in more than a year. He'll become the chair emeritus and will stay on the board as a non-voting member. Vandalism on Dolly Parton's Hollywood Walk of Fame star is being repaired. This comes 1 week after the iconic singer's death at age 80. Someone scratched out Parton's name on the star. That star has become a large memorial with flowers, cards, and other tributes. Sunny, hot, humid today. Heat advisory in effect, the high 95. Clear tonight, the low 75. Tomorrow, a chance of a thunderstorm, the high 94. 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
4: Sports is brought to you by Great Lakes Hyundai. The Cincinnati Bengals expect to have a healthy receiving core for week one. Head coach Zach Taylor indicated yesterday that wide receivers Jamar Chase and T. Higgins would be ready for the season opener. Chase is still dealing with a hyperextended left knee while Higgins is battling a bruised heel. Cincinnati opens the year September 13th when they host Tampa Bay at Paycor Stadium. Baseball, the Reds outlasted the San Diego Padres 4-3 to even their series at Great American Ballpark. Hector Rodriguez went 2-for-4 with an RBI single. Cincinnati has won two of its last three and will wrap up the three-game series today. The Guardians have won back-to-back games after topping the Toronto Blue Jays 6-1 at Progressive Field. Gavin Williams earned the victory. The three-game set continues this evening. The Clippers got by Iowa 7-6 at Huntington Park. Columbus has won four straight and will continue the six-game series tonight. First pitch at 6:35 on Fox Sports 920. And the Los Angeles Angels are under new ownership. L.A. Rams owner Stan Kroenke announced yesterday that he has a deal to buy the ball club from Art Marino and his family. The sale price was not disclosed, and the agreement has yet to be approved by league owners. I'm Rick Adams from the Columbus Clipper Sports Desk, powered by Great Lakes Hyundai.
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10: Did I stutter when I asked the question?
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14: All right, fire him up! We go live in 5. It's time for ignition.
11: Ready? 1, 2, 3.
6: Let's do it.
15: And after that, we've got to deliver, Emily.
11: You really just hurt my head watching you. You're like doing the bob with your head to the music, and it's really like throwing me off. Okay, thank you. I appreciate that.
15: That's
11: so
15: good
11: much.
15: Stuff.
11: Oh, that really does hurt. Goodness.
15: It's Kirsch and Emily. We're at 75. It's going to be 9,452 degrees in Columbus today. So
11: approximately.
15: Please stay cool.
11: Yes, we're going to talk about that, aren't we? You're going to go jump in the pools and do cannonballs later.
15: Something like that. I don't know what's happening. Okay, here's what we've got for you this morning. The Hump Day Hoedown, something terrible has happened.
11: With which part?
15: And it involves Dolly Parton.
11: Oh, okay.
15: So we've got that coming up. Wait till you hear what happened. With something involving Dolly. Within the hour, I want to find out if Columbus State offers a course that I think you need to take.
11: What? Okay.
15: All right.
11: Okay. I'm nervous.
15: All right. Well, you'll find out what it is within the hour.
11: You're gonna
15: make me cry. Tickets to give away. No, I'm not going to make you cry. All kinds of stuff this morning with Kirsch and Emily.

0: Big Tobes, classic hit country, 103.9, The Maverick with Kirsch and Emily.
1: I like that one.
0: Big Tobes?
1: Yeah, I like that name. You should keep that one.
0: I will. Thank you. It's 6:14, 75 already in C-Bus. It's warm. It's
1: going to
0: be
1: is.
0: Very hot today, so be ready if you're doing anything outside. And there you go. What'd you get into last night?
1: Oh my gosh. One, I want to address the rude text I got from you that I would have to actually leave my house to do something. I did leave my house. Thank you. I went and got ice cream with my son and husband down the street, and he calls it the Elephant Place.
0: The Elephant Place.
1: Yes.
0: And then, can we talk about a text I got from you last night? Your 3-year-old son dropped an F-bomb in the car.
1: Yeah, it was really hard not to laugh. it was really hard. And then Mr. Emily looks at me and he goes, "Don't laugh." And I was like, "But it's funny. I can't not laugh."
0: I have a video of my daughter when she was probably 3.
1: He has no idea what he's saying.
0: Yeah. I have a video of my daughter when she was probably 3. And she had these little, those Melissa and Doug toys, those little wood, and there were cookies with sprinkles on them, and she was saying sprinkles, except for when she said sprinkles, it came out as
1: F
0: holes.

0: he was, he said that something dumpster. And I was like, what? And then he repeated it the same exact way. And how do you not laugh? Come on.
1: It's hard not to.
0: And then he then told my husband that I live in a hotel, and I don't know where he got that from. I'm a little concerned on that
1: one.
0: What
1: do you do after you leave the show? What are you up to?
0: If I live at a hotel, it's going to be in Walt Disney World, okay? Not anywhere here.
1: He goes to the hotel after the
0: show. Yeah, I was like, wow, you're going to be a little, like, you know, stirrer.
1: Oh, my God. Really?
0: Anyways, yes, but I thought you'd be proud of me. I left my house and I got ice cream. How about you? More?
1: Went to soccer last night. It was Olentangy Berlin versus Westerville Central. It was a tie 0-0, which is always the most exciting soccer game you can go to.
0: Yeah, it is. I mean, I think so, right?
1: Oh, I mean, like, just no scoring whatsoever?
0: At least they're trying. That's what makes it exciting.
1: Yeah, well, I mean, there's a lot of soccer games that end like that.
0: Yeah, and it's kind of like, actually, I don't know a soccer semi-sport I know that does that.
1: That ends at a tie?
0: Yeah, when do you end?
1: When the time runs out.
0: I know, but, like, you don't just keep going and trying?
1: No, you end in a tie.
0: Oh, well, they tried. That's what matters.
1: There you go.
0: Do they have to play again?
1: No.
0: Like rematch or anything?
1: No. Oh, okay. It's just, hey, tie.
0: Good game. Do they still do that after?
1: Yeah.
0: Oh, good. I'm glad.
1: I got eaten alive last night by bugs. That brings up your question of the day, which I can't wait to hear this. Plus, the Hump Day Hoedown is all about Dolly this week. That's all the way.
0: Yeah.
1: It's Kirsch and Emily, Classic Hit Country, 103.9 The Maverick.
2: There's a disabled vehicle on the ramp from 315 South to 70 West. We have an accident on Bryce Road at Scarborough Boulevard. A structure fire on Center Village Road between 605 and Duncan Run Road in Galena is impacting traffic. 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

0: 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We're at 75 to start your Wednesday morning off. Later this morning, how about this? We've got some tickets for you for Zucchini Fest. It's happening over in Obetz, and it's all weekend long. We're going to replace a word in a Classic Hit Country song with the word zucchini, and if you can guess the word, you win your way into that with Kirsch and Emily. Plus, this story coming up in just a little bit about how Mrs. Kirsch committed violence against me in my sleep. Wait till you hear about this. Okay, so Emily, it's time for your question of the day.
1: Yes, I want to know when you're going to learn your lesson, Kirsch.
0: I don't know what you mean.
1: Because 2 days in a row you've said, I've gotten eaten alive out there at the soccer field.
0: All of a sudden, like the bugs are so bad.
1: Why won't you just use bug spray?
0: I do.
1: Do you? Because I don't think you would get eaten alive if you did.
0: I do.
1: Okay. Well, then that... I was going to shave you, but now I don't know what to say.
0: I sprayed it on last night. I sprayed it on the night before because I've noticed the bugs are so bad all of a sudden. And you know which ones... Okay, they're completely harmless, but they're driving me crazy all of a sudden lately.
1: The sweat bees?
0: Yes. They're called hoverflies, right? Oh. But everybody calls them sweat bees. They're harmless. They don't sting. They don't do anything. But they're everywhere all of a sudden.
1: Yes, and they're annoying, and I don't know why. Are we okay, Ohio?
0: I want to know. I let them land on me and check it. After I did my research and found out they're harmless, I just let them land.

0: But have you ever noticed what happens when they land on you?
1: No. Is it like a fly where it poops on you?
0: No. They're hilarious. Let one land on you next time and watch what it does.
1: I don't know if I can do that.
0: They twerk.
1: Do they really?
0: How
1: do you
0: know
1: that? They're so little.
0: Let it land on you and just watch. Like, let it land on your hand and just watch. They land and then they're like, their booty goes.
1: I will be sure to look out for the twerking bees. Okay?
0: I'm serious.
1: Yes, I will be sure. Thank you, Kirsch. I appreciate the advice.
0: I can't be the only one who's noticed this.
1: I think you are. I really think you are.
0: If I am, this is amazing. Please, if you know what we're talking, the sweat bees, they're actually called hoverflies.
1: Radio host talks about twerking bees.
0: They land on you and they're just like, and then all of a sudden it's like the booty shake starts happening. It's hilarious.
1: Well, Kirsch, you left me speechless, that's for sure. I never thought we

0: twerking bees.
1: They land on you and they're just like, and then all of a sudden it's like the booty shake starts happening. It's hilarious.
0: Well, Kirsch, you've left me speechless, that's for sure. I never thought we would talk about twerking bees this morning.
1: I do my best. It's the things I notice in life.
0: Which is everything.
1: You can't take me anywhere. George Strait on the way. It's Kenny now. Classic Hit Country 103.9. The Mavericks. Seriously, they twerk. I've been

0: Kirsch and Emily, Classic Hit Country 103.9 The Maverick. Good Wednesday morning. It is time for...
1: I know, you have this stuck in my head now.
0: The Hump Day Hoedown, where we get you caught up on all things Nashville and country music related. And Emily's got stories upon stories lined up for you.
1: Yes, but first let's start with Dolly, because she is a queen still. She is getting a nice little honor from the Tennessee Volunteers, which I found out were a football team. They will honor Dolly Parton at every football game this season with a special orange butterfly sticker on the back of their helmets featuring Dolly while in white script, handwriting, you know, her little signature handwriting.
0: Yes.
1: Yeah. Yes. You know, like her, it's like really pretty anyways. Yeah, she was the queen of East Tennessee, they say. So everything goes back to Dolly, in my opinion. Okay. And also that season starts very soon, September 5th. I had no idea.
0: It does.
1: Football's back. Meanwhile, did you know people are protesting a Dolly truck stop?
0: Why?
1: Because they are concerned about the logo of her looking provocative or inappropriate sitting there with her microphone.
0: What?
1: So there's now, yes, it's, you know, she looks like a naked mud flap girl is what they say.
0: Oh,
1: and it's wicked.
0: I haven't seen those mud flaps in years. What, the yes. Naked girl? Whatever happened to those?
1: I don't know.
0: They need to bring those back.
1: Follow those. Well, regardless, they say it's wicked. So they are now protesting, apparently. They waited until she passed away.
0: She had large breasts. I mean, what do they want her to do? Misrepresent herself?
1: I know, exactly. That would be called lying. And then I also want to bring up Luke Bryan versus the internet.
0: There's one more Dolly story we've got to cover.
1: Oh, yes. Oh, did you put this in there?
0: Yes, because I think it's important. Dolly's Hollywood Walk of Fame star is getting completely replaced now. And it doesn't have anything to do with her death. It's apparently because someone decided vandalizing Dolly Parton was a good use of their time. Fans had covered the star with flowers, cards, and tributes following Dolly's death last week. And after those were cleared away for some already planned repairs, someone reportedly scratched up the star, including scratching off Dolly's name, and flowers were apparently stolen from the memorial as well. So the Hollywood Historic Trust says Dolly's star already had some cracks and they were scheduled for repairs, but now they're replacing the whole thing. It should be polished up and ready for fans by Friday. And listen, we're generally pretty forgiving here on the Hump Day Hoedown, but vandalizing Dolly Parton, that feels like something that should get you permanently banned from country music, biscuits, and Tennessee.
1: I honestly thought people were just pooping on the star, and that's what they do on any stars on the Walk of Fame.
0: Oh, they sidewalks
1: so messed up.
0: Toilets in Los Angeles.
1: I did want to touch too on Luke Bryan versus the internet.
2: Hey.
1: He released his new song Fish Hunt Golf Drink, which is pretty much what the title says. He's getting a lot of backlash because apparently people expected Shakespeare from him and they're not getting that. So they're criticizing him like crazy. And he basically said, no one wants that fun anymore. I mean, guys, have you listened to a Luke Bryan song? They're not really like...
0: They're not deep and meaningful.
1: Drink a Beer is really the only one I feel like that is.
2: Hey.
1: But yes, he has a message for the comment section. He says that he will knock the S out of them. Them is who will leave negative comments about any of his music. And I would love to see that.
2: Knock the S out of you.
1: Yeah, so don't trash Luke Bryan. Also realize he's just having fun.
0: He's having a good time.
1: Have you listened?
0: All right, what do we got coming up? Oh, you know what? I want to see if Columbus State offers this course. You need to take it. We're going to start looking this up here shortly. It's coming up just after 7 o'clock. Find out what it is with Kirsch and Emily.
3: Heavy traffic on 161 eastbound between 62 and Beach Road. We have emergency crews on the scene of a fire on Center Village Road between 605 and Duncan Run Road. 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
1: Okay, no, stop it. I did not.
0: Now it happened to me. 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
1: Columbus.
2: Good morning, I'm Mark News. Here are some of the stories we're following. It's going to be another hot and humid day today as the heat advisory continues. Complete details coming up in just a minute in the forecast from the Columbus Weather Center. Leaders with the Worthington schools are the latest to get rid of flock cameras. Administration officials announced the decision yesterday. The district's contract with Flock is being terminated, and cameras at Worthington's two high schools are being removed. Students have been outspoken as they called for those cameras to be eliminated. The city of Powell has voted again to keep marijuana dispensaries out of their town. Yesterday's vote was unanimous. It's the fourth time that Powell officials have approved a ban on the sale of recreational and medical pot in the city limits.

0: ban lasts until December of 2027. Family members say a young Haitian man living in Springfield committed suicide this week after ICE agents fitted him with an ankle monitor. The Ohio Highway Patrol has confirmed that 20-year-old Pierre DeMoss Bell died after walking in front of a tractor trailer on I-70 Monday morning. He had just started at Wright State University. Governor Mike DeWine called the incident a horrible tragedy, and he said the Trump administration's mass deportation policy is, quote, misguided and wrong. An Ohio man is pleading guilty to charges in connection to vandalism at J.D. Vance's Cincinnati home. 26-year-old William DeFore pleaded guilty yesterday to charges related to the January 5th incident when prosecutors say he used a hammer to damage windows at the vice president's Ohio house. Thousands are without power as Tropical Storm Edouard pummels Texas and Louisiana. It made landfall yesterday near Johnson Bayou, Louisiana, along the Gulf Coast. Edouard is forecast to bring heavy rain and flooding to the entire region through today. Our forecast, sunny, hot, and humid today, the high 95 with a heat advisory. Then tonight, clear, the low 75. Tomorrow, sunny and hot again, maybe a thunderstorm, the high 94. I'm Mark Newsome, 103.9 The Maverick.
1: 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The Cincinnati Bengals expect to have a healthy receiving core for week one. Head coach Zach Taylor indicated yesterday that wide receivers Ja'Marr Chase and T. Higgins would be ready for the season opener. Chase is still dealing with a hyperextended left knee while Higgins is battling a bruised heel. Cincinnati opens the year September 13th when they host Tampa Bay at Paycor Stadium. Baseball, the Reds outlasted the San Diego Padres 4-3 to even their series at Great American Ballpark. Hector Rodriguez went 2-for-4 with an RBI single. Cincinnati has won two of its last three and will wrap up the three-game series today. The Guardians have won back-to-back games after topping the Toronto Blue Jays 6-1 at Progressive Field. Gavin Williams earned the victory. The three-game set continues this evening. The Clippers got by Iowa 7-6 at Huntington Park. Columbus has won four straight and will continue the six-game series tonight. First pitch at 6:35 on Fox Sports 920. And the Los Angeles Angels are under new ownership. L.A. Rams owner Stan Kroenke announced yesterday that he has a deal to buy the ball club from Art Marino and his family. The sale price was not disclosed, and the agreement has yet to be approved by league owners. I'm Rick Adams from the Columbus Clipper Sports Desk, powered by Great Lakes Hyundai.
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9: Ready? 1, 2, 3.
4: Let's do it.
13: You saw how hot it's going to be today, right, Emily?
14: Yeah, it's going to be gross.
13: You know why?
14: Because it's still summer.
13: Yep. You were all about this. It's fall.
14: It is, because it's September. It's
13: and all this kind of stuff.
14: Fall.
13: And Mother Nature heard you, and she was like, shut your mouth.
14: Fall ummer.
13: Look what I've done.
14: Yes.
13: So if you don't like the heat, get out of the kitchen. No, seriously. If you can't stand the heat, you can blame Emily.
14: That's fair. I caused this. It was my karma.
13: All right,
14: it's okay. We're going to talk about your karma later.
13: Oh, I can't wait for this. We'll get into that this hour. Coming up this hour, we also have all your info on Maverick Heroes. We're saluting your first responders with all sorts of good stuff, including Thomas Rhett tickets, courtesy of Live Nation. So we'll talk about how you can win those coming up around 7:30. It's Kirsch and Emily, 103.9 The Maverick.

0: right, so I keep bringing up Columbus State because I want to see if they offer a course that maybe you could take.
1: I would love to know what this is.
0: So
1: please tell me. I've been waiting, like, not patiently at all.
0: If anybody works at Columbus State or has hookups or something like that, can you please let us know? Text us 877-937-1039 if there is a course offered that's something along the lines of the basics of working an iPhone.
1: Oh my gosh, Kirsch, that's not fair.
0: No, it is fair because you have always had an iPhone and you got a new iPhone.
1: Yeah.
0: And you don't know how to work it. And they work the same, which I don't, first of all, hold on, let me point something out. Why is the Apple store always so crowded?
1: I don't know.
0: It makes no sense to me. They make one product, just in different sizes. An iPad is an iPhone that can't make phone calls.
1: Can't make phone calls, but yes.
0: Well, it can't, that's true. So, but everybody's in there like, ooh, let's play with this one. It's bigger than that one. And it's like they all do the same stupid thing.
1: I didn't know people still went there. Just order online.
0: Every one of them is crowded. The one at Easton, the one at Polaris, you'd see if you left your house. So, yesterday, we have a group text between you, me, and Tess. And all of a sudden, you left it. And you're I don't know how I did that.
1: I don't. And I also, I know. Okay. I can't even argue with this because I do. I need a class.
0: You need a class on how to work an iPhone. Why are you having so much trouble with it?
1: I don't know because I'm tired. I know everything is user error. But I'm not techie like you.
0: We're all tired.
1: No, but you were like the tech guru. So really, you should be teaching me how to use my iPhone.
0: I'm an Android guy.
1: I backed up my phone.
0: I'll teach you. Which, speaking of, did you see the new update on the new iPhone that's going to be unveiled next month?
1: No, what?
0: Oh, man. Apple is so excited.
1: What is it that you've had forever?
0: Apple is so excited. They're like, we're going to unveil the first folding iPhone.
1: Oh, yes. You texted me about this.
0: Samsung came out with that in 2019.
1: I mean, you know, but it's not an iPhone, Kirsch.
0: Oh, I know.
1: And also, when I did ruin the group chat, I kept thinking of Justin Timberlake's "This Is Gonna Ruin the Tour." Emily ruined the group chat. But you were like, my texts are green. Your texts are always green.
0: No, they're not always green. Your texts are green. I was just making a joke about that.
1: Oh, it was
0: like,
1: funny.
0: Emily left the group chat. I'm like, you screwed up the group chat. Now all my texts are green.
1: Oh, is that how you feel every time someone...
0: My texts are whatever color I want them to be.
1: Ooh, can I change mine? I just realized I could change background pictures.
0: Oh, yeah. Background pictures? Okay. I've been able to do that since 2014.
1: Okay. I'm done with this conversation.
0: Why is it so hard to... It's the same device. It's the same thing. It's just not a different device.
1: I think that I didn't back up my iPhone correctly. And also, I realized I tried to delete an email that's attached that I don't use anymore, and apparently that's attached to everything. So I was like, well, I don't have any phone numbers.
0: Okay.
1: I've been guessing. I hope I've been guessing correctly.
0: The first sign of aging is losing touch with technology.
1: Stop it. Mm-hmm. I'm fine. I'll be fine. I need to take a course.
0: Yeah, you do. If Columbus State offers the basics of how to use an iPhone, please reach out to Emily.
1: At least I am self-aware that it's user error. Okay.
0: Oh, it is. My goodness.
1: Thank you.
0: Yeah, you're welcome. It's Kirsch and Emily.
2: There's an accident on 70 West after 310. Traffic slow from 158. We're slow on 161 eastbound between 62 and Beach Road. There's a disabled vehicle on 70 West at 33 on the east side. 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

0: 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People love the thrill of the... Okay, next up is the Falcon. Oh, all right. Ooh, great Caesar's ghost, what was that? Why, I think we've found the fastest. 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

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Hey!

0: Okay, here's what's on TV right now. Why do they always show the most random people in the pool when they're showing?
1: Oh, okay. Like, I just looked up here. Yeah, they're doing pool footage because it's going to be so hot today.
0: But I also don't know do I expect them to just like peek over fences and get video of people in private pools? I don't know what I expect. It's just the most random people.
1: There's the shot right there. Did you see it? So it's, okay. My question is, when they show people in the pool, why do they always have to, find the woman with the biggest butt? And show her walking away just from the waist down.
0: No, you're right. You're right. Every I was thinking more shot. Like, do they get permission? Because I would be so upset if someone took video of me in the pool.
1: Took video of you at the pool?
0: Yeah.
1: No, they like, you're too small for that. They wouldn't do that.
0: Stop it. No, I'm just saying, like, it's just, you're right,
1: about,
0: though.
1: How about the news stories about Ozempic or whatever else, and they're talking about weight loss or people who are overweight or whatever it happens to be, and they always have some footage of some large person walking, and it's always just like Mondo butt cheeks on the screen. Could you imagine being that person? Like, you're watching the news, and they're like, for the larger crowd out there, and all of a sudden, wait a second, I recognize those pants.
0: No, I've never put myself in that position.
1: I think that's me.
0: Oh, wait, are you trying to tell us something? Were you on the news and we don't know about it?
1: No, I'm...
0: I know, your butt is not big enough for the news.
1: My butt is not big enough for the news. I have no butt.
0: I know, I don't either. It's fine.
1: I'm a 6'4" white guy who in his late 40s. We don't have butts.
0: Yeah, you're not wrong, though, about that. They do put the most random people.
1: Could you imagine being that person? Seriously, though.
0: No, I couldn't.
1: Like me.
0: Well, anyways, can we move on to... a happier thing?
1: No, I want to talk about big butts for a couple more minutes.
0: We are honoring our first responders here with Maverick Heroes.
1: Especially the first responders with big butts.
0: Yes. I will not

0: know how you have a big butt, but sure. Well, you know what? Firefighters have good butts. Actually, police officers probably do too.
1: Text Emily a picture of your firefighter
0: please
1: butt.
0: Please don't.
1: 877-937-1039.
0: Yeah, only apply if you squat. No, Kirsch, come on. This is for any first responder. They do things that you and I definitely could not do.
1: Sexy policemen.
0: Like, save
1: sexy
0: lives.
1: Ambulance drivers.
0: We want to give five local first responders the recognition they deserve with our first ever Maverick Heroes. Each Maverick hero will be surprised with Thomas Rhett tickets, courtesy of Live Nation. That's for next Friday, September 11th. $100 to Jets Pizza, thanks to Jets Pizza and Hilliard and more. We will show up on site and surprise you. That's the whole point of this, too, and just say thanks. So if you know a Maverick hero you would like to nominate, a first responder, please text the keyword hero to 877-937-1039, and it will send you a bounce back link to fill out that form for us.
1: And you know what? I will say that this is not, I mean, like, I joke. It's not just for people with great butts. You can have a terrible butt and still win this.
0: Yes, because I will not be picking off butts. I actually don't know how I'm going to pick. I thought the other day, I was like, maybe I should make John Boy pick. You know? But then he'll say, Emily, this is your promotion you were passionate about.
1: This is your job. You will pick it.

0: Do me a favor real quick, Emily. Let's go back and revisit a story from, oh gosh, this is probably 6 months ago. When you beat your husband in his sleep.
1: I did not beat my husband. My husband was sleeping and woke up and said I did beat him, and I did not. Because I tapped him.
0: You tapped him because why?
1: He snores and he needs to see a doctor about it.
0: And you were just like, hey, honey.
1: He stops breathing. It's terrifying.
0: And so I tapped him. Sleep apnea. Snoring, yeah, and then he stops.
1: He won't admit that because of the machine he'll have to use.
0: Oh, he doesn't want to get the old CPAP.
1: Yes. I said, well, you know. He said his nose is broken, too. He's just never gotten a fix. I don't know what his real nose looks like now. I don't know. I feel like I've been lied to. But, our son, I was like, oh, he has my nose, I think.
0: I think? Maybe?
1: Yeah.
0: The reason I bring this up is because Mrs. Kirsch beat the snot out of me last night.
1: Okay, but did she actually?
0: Yes.
1: Or did she tap you? Because I legit tapped him.
0: No, listen, this was crazy. So she was having a dream last night, right? And she told me, she was dreaming that we were in bed and something was about to attack us. So she started swinging in her dream, but it was happening in real life. Listen here, she still was beating the crap out of me. So she was laying on her side facing me. And all of a sudden just started swinging. And her wedding ring, she was sleeping in, got me right in the mouth. All of a sudden, my mouth is bleeding all over the place. And then she kept punching. And she got me in the eye and the forehead.
1: Did you try to wake her up?
0: Oh, she got me 3 times in a row super fast. And I grabbed her wrists. And I just looked at her. I'm like, what are you doing? And she was so out of it. And she felt so bad. Because she was seriously she was unleashing on me. And all of a sudden I'm like bleeding all over the bed. She's like, what happened to you? I'm like, happened to me.
1: Oh my goodness, that's crazy.
0: What a way to wake up. That was at 1:15 a.m.
1: Is she holding a lot of anger in there?
0: I think so.
1: I mean,
0: again, she said it was like weird things coming to attack us. She wasn't sure what they were, but
1: maybe she needs to see a sleep doctor too.
0: Not cross my wife. She's got a mean left hook.
1: I would never want to cross her to begin with, but I mean, Kirsch, I feel like maybe it's time for separate bedrooms.

0: serious. I might get an apartment down the street or something like that. Be like, all right, good night, honey. I'll be down at the apartment.
1: Like, or, you know, it's just, that's crazy. I mean, I do. Okay. I hope you're not exaggerating.
0: I'm not exaggerating. I am not. Call her and ask her what she did to me.
1: She probably feels so bad. And she's probably so.
0: I deserved it.
1: What did you do?
0: I don't know. I probably deserved it, though.
1: Okay. But, you know, the important part is she woke up and you're okay.
0: I'm going to go to bed tonight and I'm going to be like Ralph from The Simpsons and just lay down and look at her and be like, I'm in danger.
1: I'm sure she would really appreciate that.
0: Yeah, she probably would. Zucchini Fest. We've got what?
1: Nothing.
0: All right. Zucchini Fest tickets just after 8 o'clock. 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
2: Heavy traffic on 161 eastbound between 62 and Beach Road. We have an accident 315 south at 670 east on the left berm. An accident on Fisher Road at 70. 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
1: Columbus.
2: Good morning, I'm Mark News. Here are some of the stories we're following. It's going to be another hot and humid day today as the heat advisory continues. Complete details coming up in just a minute in the forecast from the Columbus Weather Center. Leaders with the Worthington schools are the latest to get rid of flock cameras. Administration officials announced the decision yesterday. The district's contract with Flock is being terminated, and cameras at Worthington's two high schools are being removed. Students have been outspoken as they called for those cameras to be eliminated. The city of Powell has voted again to keep marijuana dispensaries out of their town. Yesterday's vote was unanimous. It's the fourth time that Powell officials have approved a ban on the sale of recreational and medical pot in the city limits. That ban lasts until December of 2027. Family members say a young Haitian man living in Springfield committed suicide this week after ICE agents fitted him with an ankle monitor. The Ohio Highway Patrol has confirmed that 20-year-old Pierre Dumas Bell died after walking in front of a tractor trailer on I-70 Monday morning. He had just started at Wright State University. Governor Mike DeWine called the incident a horrible tragedy, and he said the Trump administration's mass deportation policy is, quote, misguided and wrong. An Ohio man is pleading guilty to charges in connection to vandalism at J.D. Vance's Cincinnati home. 26-year-old William DeFore pleaded guilty yesterday to charges related to the January 5th incident when prosecutors say he used a hammer to damage windows at the vice president's Ohio house. Thousands are without power as Tropical Storm Edouard pummels Texas and Louisiana. It made landfall yesterday near Johnson Bayou, Louisiana, along the Gulf Coast. Edouard is forecast to bring heavy rain and flooding to the entire region through today. Our forecast, sunny, hot, and humid today, the high 95 with a heat advisory. Then tonight, clear, the low 75. Tomorrow, sunny and hot again, maybe a thunderstorm, the high 94. 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
3: Sports is brought to you by Great Lakes Hyundai. The Cincinnati Bengals expect to have a healthy receiving core for week one. Head coach Zach Taylor indicated yesterday that wide receivers Ja'Marr Chase and T. Higgins would be ready for the season opener. Chase is still dealing with a hyperextended left knee while Higgins is battling a bruised heel. Cincinnati opens the year September 13th when they host Tampa Bay at Paycor Stadium. Baseball, the Reds outlasted the San Diego Padres 4-3 to even their series at Great American Ballpark. Hector Rodriguez went 2-for-4 with an RBI single. Cincinnati has won two of its last three and will wrap up the three-game series today. The Guardians have won back-to-back games after topping the Toronto Blue Jays 6-1 at Progressive Field. Gavin Williams earned the victory. The three-game set continues this evening. The Clippers got by Iowa 7-6 at Huntington Park. Columbus has won four straight and will continue the six-game series tonight. First pitch at 6:35 on Fox Sports 920. And the Los Angeles Angels are under new ownership. L.A. Rams owner Stan Kroenke announced yesterday that he has a deal to buy the ball club from Art Marino and his family. The sale price was not disclosed, and the agreement has yet to be approved by league owners. I'm Rick Adams from the Columbus Clipper Sports Desk, powered by Great Lakes Hyundai.
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13: All right, it's Kirsch and Emily, Classic Hit Country, 103.9, The Maverick. Got a rave going in here this morning. You hear that?
9: I know, you're bopping your head. It's like, it's really hurting my head. I know, you're everywhere, Kirsch. I see multiples of you. Why?
13: Maybe you should see a doctor if you're seeing multiples. What do we have coming up? We have some Zucchini Fest tickets for you, which is this weekend over No Bets.
9: Yes. Yes, we're going to make you an honorary resident, we hope. And we'll tell you what that includes. Also, I have a question for you about this trend I saw parents doing for back to school.
13: Okay. Well, it's that time of year. Everybody's back in school now. So
9: yeah,
13: I just sent mine back to school. So we'll see if I'm part of this trend.
9: I don't know. I hope you're not.
13: I can't wait to find out what that is. It's on the way with Kirsch and Emily.

0: So Emily, you're a sleuth, and I need you to figure out what the heck happened here.
1: Oh my gosh, wait. Are you giving me credit for something?
0: Well, you're a woman, right?
1: Yes.
0: Y'all are sleuths.
1: Last
0: time
1: I checked.
0: You get online, and you can find out anything about anyone.
1: Okay, that's true. What do I need to find out?
0: Okay, so Wheel of Fortune announcer, his name is Jim Thornton. Here's Jim. As soon as you hear his voice, you'll be like, oh yeah, I recognize that voice.
2: Wheel of Fortune! Ladies and gentlemen, here are the stars of our show, Ryan Seacrest and Vanna White.
0: Okay, so that's Jim, right?
1: Okay.
0: So he has been suspended from the show. And
1: why?
0: It stems from
1: do?
0: Allegations made against him from a passenger on an American Airlines flight back in May. So law enforcement met the plane when it landed at LAX, and there are no details about what occurred. But he's been banned from the show. He's been suspended from the show.
1: Well, to get banned, well, then no one wants bad publicity. Okay, I'm going to figure it out.
0: He's
1: so
0: been
1: many
0: the
1: things.
0: Announcer since 2010.
1: You know what? Have you looked at Reddit? Reddit has all the tea.
0: All right, we'll see what you can find.
1: Okay, I'll
0: but
1: see. I got
0: Jim
1: you.
0: Jim Thornton from Wheel of Fortune.
1: Yes, on to...
0: Now they're going to... You know what? They're just going to have Ryan Seacrest do the announcing. He can host and announce it. Because Ryan just, is everywhere.
1: Honestly, I was going to audition you.
0: All right, I'll go.
1: I was just going to send Ryan, our personal BFF, your tape
0: Ryan
1: and go
0: Seacrest
1: here.
0: Ryan Seacrest and Vanna White. I'll do it just
1: that would
0: like
1: make you
0: that.
1: Purposely lose it. Anyways, So, Zucchini Fest is this weekend for Labor Day, and it is a great lineup, I think. You know, Friday, you have the car show, so all the cars are the first, you know, the great lineup there. Saturday, though, North to Nashville, our besties are opening for Easton Corbin and then Kit Moore. Sunday is Appalachian Outlaws, Lone Star, and Little Texas, then Lone Star. You've got me all tripped up about this plane thing. I got to do some investigating. Sorry.
0: But
1: we want to make you an honorary resident for the weekend, including two front of stage access passes, free swag, and ride passes for Zucchini Fest this weekend. The concert is free, though, if to attend. This package just gets you, you know, closer and closer to.
0: Because everyone has always dreamt of being an honorary resident of Obetz. So
1: yeah,
0: we're going to hook you up.
1: Front of stage access, sign me up.
0: Check this out. It's so blazing hot right now, but by this weekend, it's supposed to be comfortable. So it'll be a beautiful couple of days for that.
1: Good.
0: Here's what we have done. We have bleeped out, not even bleeped out. We replaced a word in a classic hit country song with the word zucchini. And you're going to have to text the word that I've replaced with zucchini to 877-937-1039. It's a Blake Shelton song today. And what word has been replaced with zucchini?
3: The boys around here sending up a prayer to the man upstairs. Backwoods legit, don't take no lip.
0: Zucchini. Zucchini. Zucchini. Bit.
3: All head.
0: What do you think? You know what it is, Emily?
1: I do.
0: I'll play it one more time.
1: Yeah.
0: All right. What word is replaced with zucchini?
3: The boys around here sending up a prayer to the man upstairs. Backwoods legit, don't take no lip.
0: Zucchini. Zucchini.
3: Shoot 'em.
0: Zucchini.
3: Bit.
0: Same word all three times in that one. So text what word has been replaced. 877-937-1039.
1: Yes, and you could be an honorary resident with front of stage passes, ride passes, and more.
0: All right.
1: Oh, also, come find me at Zucchini Fest. If you find me around 4:30 on Saturday, you have a chance to actually be upgraded on site to an honorary resident with front of stage passes as well.
0: Emily will decorate your honorary home in
1: yes,
0: honorary
1: I will
0: Obetz.
1: Be you. Good luck finding me. You can pay attention to our socials. I won't be hard to find. I'm
0: yeah, she's
1: sure.
0: Like
1: 1 foot
0: tall,
1: a toddler.
0: So you'll find her. Yeah. 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
4: An accident on 70 West as you approach Bryce Road is impacting both directions of traffic there. We have stop-and-go traffic on 161 East between 62 and Beach Road. 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
5: All right, so that one was really pretty hard, I'll be honest. The way that was edited with zucchini in there, it could have been two different words. And I will say that we will accept both chew and tobacco. Chew and tobacco is the word that was replaced with zucchini. 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

0: Kids are back in school. Life is easy in the middle of the day now for a lot of folks, especially the ones who work from home. They've had to deal with the summer vacation and everything, and kids in the house and everything else.
1: Yeah, I know. People think working from home with kids is a dream. It's not. I know from experience back in the day, okay?
0: Yep. What? You're like, what? I know from experience back in the day.
1: You're looking at me like,
0: that was very angry. It's like, what happened to you when you were working at home with children?
1: What came out of me? I don't know.
0: It's like,
1: okay, anyways,
0: some sort of
1: you know what? I'm just prepping myself to ask you about this new back to school trend. I want to know if you do this. Okay. So a lot of parents are bully prepping their children. They're doing bullying fire drills at home.
0: What?
1: So they will throw out fake instances or insults, and the kids have to figure out how to respond. So basically they're telling them your teeth are crooked, your shoes are ugly, nobody likes you, which seems so mean.
0: What?
1: I'm like, yes, I know. I'm like, I just think you should just teach your

0: children how to respond in situations.
1: Just be like a normal person. Don't throw out fake insults. Throw out real insults at your kids.
0: Okay, I understand the concept.
1: I mean, come on.
0: Yeah, I understand, but like that just seems a little too far. Like, are they fake pushing them too?
1: Wait. So what's the point of this? To like prepare them for people saying mean things in school?
0: Yes, the goal is to make the first nasty comment at school not the first time they've had to process one, apparently. Yeah. So you know what I thought would be fun?
1: What?
0: I think we should give you a couple situations and you tell us how you would respond. And tell your girls to prepare for if someone does this to them.
1: Okay.
0: What?
1: Okay.
0: We're going to bully prep, okay?
1: All right.
0: Yeah. What?
1: I'm just,
0: do you think it would be funnier if you bully prep me?
1: Yes, I think so.
0: Okay, then let's do that.
1: All right. Is that coming up soon?
0: Yeah, like next. Okay. So why don't you come up with some situations?
1: I'm going to come up with situations and insults, and then you're going to...
0: respond how I feel like I should, and you're going to tell me if I'm right or wrong.

0: time zone am I on? What country am I in?
1: It doesn't matter. It's 5 o'clock somewhere.
0: It's always on 5 in Margaritaville, come to think of it.
1: I heard that.
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0: Okay, so you want me to bully prep you. So we're going to pretend.
1: Yeah, you're making fun of this, so let's do it.
0: Well, wait a second. So you said you found this article that parents are, like, insulting their kids.

0: getting them ready for bullies in school, apparently.
1: To, you know, so when they get bullied in school, they're just like, been through this, been there, done that. So you want me to bully you on air?
0: Yeah, I do. I'm going to regret this, but I want you to bully prep me for life or work or, you know.
1: Okay, so I just have to hit you with insults and you're going to respond in the best Emily way possible.
0: Yes, and you're going to tell me if I'm right or wrong.
1: All right, so, well.
0: Or what Chris would
1: do. You know what? Let's turn this into a game show. Let's do this, whether you're right or wrong. Here's the game show music. Okay, bullying number one. See how Emily comes back to this. Emily. Mm-hmm. Yo mama's so fat that I had to take a train and two buses to get on her good side. Oh!
0: We're still doing those jokes?
1: Yeah.
0: Is this 1990 anything in the 90s?
1: That's the best you got?
0: Yeah, that's the best I got.
1: Are we still doing those jokes? Is this anything in the 90s?
0: Yeah.
1: I'm going to give you a buzz on that one.
0: Well, how would you have handled that?
1: If somebody hits you with a yo mama joke, you hit them back with another yo mama joke.
0: But I'm not a bully. Come on.
1: Well, that's why we're bully prepping you.
0: Okay, next one.
1: That's why, like, if I say yo mama so fat that I had to take a train and two buses to get on her good side, you come back with something like, yo mama so old, she knew Burger King when he was still a prince.
0: Okay, you know me. Do you think I'm that witty?
1: Come on. Emily, all right, let's see. Yo outfit so ugly, I almost threw up when I saw you.
0: Who says yo still, Kirsch? That's what I'm stuck on.
1: I'm a bully, Emily. Bullies say yo. Yo out. Come on.
0: I'm going to say you know, that sucks that you have bad taste.
1: Yo, yo the one with bad tastes.
0: I'm not going to respond like that.
1: Okay. So, yo mama, you know, we're going to give you a buzz on that one. You're not doing well here.
0: You have bad taste. I'm just going to say that. I know.
1: Okay.
0: Do you want me to just do the curse and go?
1: You the Facebook marketplace. You the human version of a Facebook marketplace couch.
0: I don't know how to respond to that. I really don't. How would I respond to that?
1: I don't know, Emily. I'd explain it to you, but I left my crayons at home.
0: Okay, that's a good one. I thought you were just going to tell me to go, well, nah.
1: You're not doing well at this. Bully prep is not. Do you want some more yo mama jokes? See if you can come back. You got to respond to a yo mama with a yo mama.
0: Okay. What? Give me the yo. I think you really just wanted to get on here and tell your mama jokes.
1: Pretty much. Okay. Well, let's see. We found out a lot today.
0: We found out that
1: Emily has proved that evolution has slow days.
0: Hey!
1: Oh!
0: You...
1: Sorry, I wanted me to bully you. Here we go.
0: Yeah, but we all know. Okay, look. How you deal with bullies is you kill them with kindness.
1: Listen to all of this on the podcast. It's at 1039themaverick.com.
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1: There's an accident on 70 West as you approach Bryce Road. Traffic slow from 310. An accident 270 East at 315. We have an accident 70 West after 310 on the left berm. An accident on South High Street at Woodrow Avenue. 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

0: 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Never really felt comfortable repeating that song title because I feel nothing like a woman. Nonetheless, here, good morning, Woody Johnson aboard. It's the workday kickoff. That wrapped up our first 12 in a row. Two more yet to come on this morning's show. And tomorrow morning, hopefully you're waking up with Kirsch and Emily every morning, but tomorrow morning, Kirsch and Em continue to give away prize packs to the Obet Zucchini Fest, which starts Friday afternoon, and they've got two front of stage access passes, free swag, and more. And speaking of that, tomorrow morning, we've got Lone Star, founding member and keyboardist Dean Sams. Lone Star kind of headlines, wraps up Zucchini Fest for the most part Sunday night. And Dean's going to join us tomorrow morning here on 103.9 The Maverick.
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0: Lots more Dolly news this week. And workers in L.A. yesterday rushed to remove Dolly Parton's star on the Hollywood Walk of Fame after an alleged vandal appeared to have scratched the surface of the square so that her name was almost illegible. It's unclear when the incident actually took place, but repairs had already begun late Tuesday, scheduled to the previous cracking, by the way. The LA NBC affiliate KNBC reported that crews also removed flowers from the makeshift shrine to the Queen of Country Music, who first had that star installed way back in 1984 in a dual ceremony with her rhinestone co-star Sylvester Stallone. More Dolly news. You're about to see rolling Dolly displays headed down the road here in Ohio. Since her passing August 25th, Ohio acted quickly to honor her with a new license plate. The Ohio Bureau of Motor Vehicles has already issued over 250 Dolly Parton Imagination Library specialty plates since Dolly died after a brief battle with cancer. That brings the total number in just the month of August to 322, a 329% increase from the month prior. And Dolly's estate is bringing Dolly Fest to life. It's a celebration of a lifetime to Nashville and over across the pond to London next year. It'll be a music festival held on two consecutive weekends. Dolly herself originally planned Dolly Fest as part of her 80th birthday celebration last year. She was set to host and perform and had to take a step back due to health challenges. Her longtime manager, Danny Nozell, said, "What Dolly started, we will ensure is brought to life." And in yet one final Dolly news story this morning, the Tennessee Volunteers announced they're going to be honoring Dolly all season long on the back of their football helmet with an

0: orange Dolly butterfly sticker a little bit. And one other note this morning, George Strait, Jason Aldean, and Brooks and Dunn are among the artists in the lineup for Boots in the Park down in Albuquerque, May 14th, 15th, and 16th. Those tickets go on sale next Friday at bootsinthepark.com. 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
0: Well, we've turned the calendar. We're in September, which is actually meteorological fall, as I told you yesterday. And the temperatures, well, you'd think they'd be getting cooler, wouldn't you? But not so much. Still a heat advisory today through tomorrow night. But it just is a reminder of that crazy Ohio weather that windows can help with, unless they're betraying you. Woody Johnson here for Universal Windows Direct, a company on behalf of whom I've been speaking now for 9 years, because I've owned them. I believe in them, and they are everything I say they are. Yes, they look great from the outside looking in. Looks like your house was built with them, frankly. At least it did mine, and I'm very confident yours will too. But they're made with a Unishield technology, different than the other guys. And their special right now allows you to fix the windows, maybe the whole rooms that you know are betraying you and letting that heat warning, heat index heat in your house. Stop it. Just give them a half an hour to sit down at the kitchen table, and they'll show you why it's such a wise investment, especially right now. Buy two windows in September, get two windows free, and have 2 years to pay for the whole project with no interest. 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
7: Well, you'd think now that we're in September that maybe we'd have a little bit of relenting from the heat, but such is not the case. We have that heat advisory in effect today, tonight, and tomorrow, all the way through 8 o'clock Thursday night. And not so much for the heat. Yeah, it's going to be hot, but we're not talking in excess of the century mark. 95, pretty darn hot, but the heat index will exceed 100 thanks to humidities that are sky high. Clear tonight, 75 is all we're getting down to for a low, and it's going to be sticky, not a night to keep the windows open. Tomorrow, late on the ride home with John Boy, a chance of thunderstorms, just a tick cooler, 94 tomorrow, but the heat index is going to be a tick worse. They're expecting heat index of 101 tomorrow, 30% chance of a late afternoon thunder shower, 40% chance tomorrow night. And we've got a 50-50 chance of rain for your Friday with a high Friday of 90. Right now, it's already 83 at the studios downtown.

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One of the most iconic George Strait hits of his five dozen plus number ones, Oceanfront Property, here on 103.9 The Maverick. Good morning, Woody Johnson aboard, set to kick into our second 12 in a row of the workday kickoff with Zach Brown Band and Carrie Underwood in just a moment. John Boy Crenshaw drives you home this afternoon starting at 3 and as part of his show, and I don't exactly know when he's going to do it, I just know he's going to do it. He's got Kacey Musgraves tickets to her show at The Shot a week from tonight. Listen for your cue to either call or text from John Boy this afternoon after 3 on the ride home. All right, we'll talk about travel a little bit. Most of us have wrapped up a 2026 major travel season with kids back in school now, and that has allowed the good folks at Business Insider to rate some of America's travel spots. As a matter of fact, they went so far as to list the most overrated tourist stops in the U.S., according to a person who's visited all 50 states. And I'm only going to go 7 deep here. I also have visited all 50 states, and I have a real problem with some of this. At number 7, here's a spot I have not visited. I've been to Massachusetts several times, but I've never been to Salem. But this blogger at Business Insider said, just stay away from Salem. If you want to visit, stay away in the month of October during witchy season when most tourists flock there. Now, that's probably good advice. My wife has always wanted to go there, never taken her. At number 6 is a spot I've been, and I thought it was very cool, but they list the southernmost point in the continental U.S., this little concrete beacon that sits out at the very, very southern tip end of Key West. I thought it was very cool. They say it's one of the most overrated spots in America. Number 5, here's one I do agree with, to be honest with you, Bourbon Street. They say skip the tourist trap and head to Frenchman Street instead. The food is wonderful in Nolens. The people are great.

0: But, I mean, I don't gravitate toward places that smell like urinals. And I thought Bourbon Street did, and I have no desire to go back. Number four, here's one of the ones I really have a problem with. The Four Corners Monument at the intersection of Arizona, New Mexico, Colorado, and Utah. They say, unless you like looking at cement. Well, it's a little bit more than that. And I would say, I think that's the only place in America, if I'm not mistaken, where you can see four states from one spot. Actually, put your feet on two if you spread your legs wide enough. I think Four Corners Monument's worth seeing. At number three, here's one that is, I think, way out of bounds. They list Mount Rushmore as an overrated stop. That's preposterous. It's so cool. South Dakota in general, Black Hills area is stunning. Number two, more blasphemy, Times Square. Okay, it took my breath away. Everything I thought it was, maybe more. And probably the one with which I have the most problem is one I'm very familiar with, the Las Vegas Strip. They say skip the Strip and head to Fremont Street instead. Well, you maybe want to skip staying on this Strip, because they're going to get deep into your wallet for that. You maybe want to skip eating much on the Strip, although I think you do need to have one Vegas-style meal. But if you skip the Las Vegas Strip, I'm telling you, man, you're missing something. Thank you, Business Insider, or whoever did this stupid blog.
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1: Hey there, welcome back. Time for another Woody's Workday Classic. I'm Woody Johnson, and today we take you back to the summer of 2012, that this became the unofficial anthem of lake life across America. This track debuted all the way down at number 51 on the Billboard Hot Country Singles chart in May of that year, and then spent the entire summer slowly climbing.

climbing the charts. And it was actually a tough sell initially. Several artists had passed on this song before one group heard it and immediately realized its potential. And the gamble paid off big time when it soared to number one on the 15th of September 2012, marking a major career milestone for this group. It was a huge breakthrough. Their previous best had stalled at number four back in 2006, but this one hit the top of the chart, went on to sell over 2.5 million copies, and that launched them into country music's next tier, where they still are. Here's the quartet that made pontoon boating cool again. Little Big Town's Pontoon, today's Woody's Workday Classic on 103.9.

0: Man, I don't know about you, but I haven't heard that for a minute. It sounds so good. Pontoon from LBT, today's Woody's Workday Classic here on 103.9 The Maverick.
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0: Boy, what a year for weather across Central Ohio, huh? What a wet spring and summer. And if you're a Central Ohio farmer, you might be saying to yourself, I think I've had enough. 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And if you want to list a farm, wouldn't you want to list it with somebody who owns a farm and knows a little something about them?
3: 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So yeah, a lot of people are thinking about maybe just downsizing. And if their kids don't want

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0: 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Did you catch their show this morning? 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

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I hope you've enjoyed Woody's Workday Kickoff. I'll meet you back here tomorrow morning at 9 on 103.9, The Maverick.

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0: 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Hi, I'm Tess Taylor. I love these. I found more unhinged relationship hacks. Some of these people might be geniuses, really. One woman orders groceries for pickup, tells everyone that she's going grocery shopping, and then goes to the store and takes a nap in the parking lot for like 2 hours before she picks them up. One couple goes on double dates with people who clearly hate each other just so they can come home afterward like, wow, we're doing great. Hey, whatever works. One guy keeps emergency candy hidden around the house for when his wife's in a bad mood. Another guy hides chocolate in places too high for his wife to reach, which is diabolical but efficient. My favorite has to be the parking lot naps. We're just trying to survive out here. Jason Aldean, Tim McGraw, and Toby Keith next on The Maverick.
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2: With the recent death of Dolly Parton, a lot of my friends have been talking about her life and legacy. I'm John Boy Crenshaw. One of my buddies, Dave Barlow, was talking about your dad actually knew Dolly.
3: Way back in the day at WMNI Radio in the 70s, Dad was on the air. He was called the housewife's friend. I don't know if that works in today's world or not, but he knew Dolly and all those old-timers. They did a show at this memorial called The Shower of Stars. I have a photograph with Dolly and Dad at WMNI Studios there, and they spent some time together and knew each other quite well.
2: I can't find anyone who's got a bad word to say about Dolly Parton.
3: I saw a report the other day that said that she gave away over $500 million. I don't know that you will find anybody that

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0: 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You know, sometimes thank you just doesn't seem right, doesn't feel like it's enough. And that's why the Maverick, CME Federal Credit Union, and COC Dumpsters, we want to give five local first responders the recognition they deserve as Maverick heroes. 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I have Alan Jackson and Mark Chestnut up next on The Maverick.
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Hi, my name's Tess Taylor. Thanks for hanging out with me today. You know, I'm one of those people who love it when people use humor in really sad times. It doesn't make it any less sad. It just makes it feel more human and survivable. You know what I mean? Well, there's this obituary going around online right now, and it might be one of the best ones I've ever read. This guy, Michael DeSimone, he died at 51, and it starts off like, Michael regrettably informs you that he is no longer alive. And then it says, this was not the plan, but his mind and his body got into it, and his body just won the argument. My favorite part, it says, 51 is young for a guy, but pretty old for a dog. So at least he died knowing he outlived a lot of dogs. Aw, I love this. I hope

0: Whoever writes mine gets it right, too. Just like that. There better be at least one joke in there that makes somebody go, wow, Tess, she would. Dierks Bentley, Reba, and Little Texas up next on The Maverick.
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0: 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Zucchini Fest is happening this weekend. It starts this Friday, and you could win a Zucchini Fest prize pack that includes two front of stage access passes, free swag, and ride passes. Friday, you've got the car motorcycle show. You've got Saturday, the parade. North Nashville is playing. Easton Corbin, Kip Moore. Sunday, Appalachian Outlaws, Little Texas, Lone Star. Monday, the Horsin' Round, New Ohio Wrestling. There's so much going on. And Kirsch and Emily, they want to hook you up with a Zucchini Fest prize pack. 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You can get all this info at 1039themaverick.com. I have Brad Paisley, Alan Jackson, and Little Big Town up next on The Maverick.
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And tomorrow morning at 9:45, keyboardist Dean Sams reveals their big hit. 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

0: 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Columbus has a new thing. If you call 911 for something medical, they might transfer you to a nurse instead of sending an ambulance right away. Obviously, if it's a real emergency, they're going to send help. But if it's more like, I need medical advice, not a bunch of men or women busting through my front door, a nurse will figure out what you actually need. I mean, it makes sense because I guess 65% of Columbus Fire's medical calls in 2024 ended without EMS even having to treat anybody. So yeah, sometimes you need an ambulance. Sometimes you just need someone to say, ma'am or sir, this is not an ambulance situation. Imagine calling 911 and getting professionally told to calm down. Could you imagine? Trace Adkins, Reba, and Sawyer Brown. Oh, and I'll tell you how to win Casey Musgraves tickets next on The Maverick. Hang on.
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0: Lee Brice on Classic Hit Country 103.9 The Maverick. Kacey Musgraves, her Middle of Nowhere tour is coming to the Schottenstein Center Wednesday, September 9th. That's next week, with special guest Midland. Tickets are on sale, so you can still buy them at Ticketmaster. But how about winning a pair this afternoon? Here, in just a few minutes, John Boy Crenshaw's coming in, and he is giving away a pair. So be listening when he gets in, for sure. I mean, he's delightful. He's hilarious. And he's got your Kacey Musgraves tickets. I'm Tess. I will see you tomorrow at noon. I've got Brad Paisley, John Anderson, and David Lee Murphy up next on 103.9 The Maverick. I miss you already. Okay, love you. Bye.
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And tomorrow morning at 9:45, keyboardist Dean Sams reveals their big hit. 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

0: Classic Hit Country, 103.9 The Maverick and Randy Travis, If I Didn't Have You. Hi, I'm John Boy Crenshaw. Thanks a lot for listening this afternoon on the ride home. I have more concert tickets to give away for Kacey Musgraves at the Schottenstein Center. That comes up on Wednesday, September 9th. Let's give those away at 4:10 this afternoon here on 103.9 The Maverick. If you hang out for just a bit, we've got Dierks Bentley and Travis Tritt on the way in just a few. John Michael Montgomery as well. Right now, our first check on traffic of the afternoon. Kelly Quinn, what's up?
1: There's an accident on 71 North just past 270 on the north side. We have an accident on 270 South after 70 on the west side. An accident on Hamilton Road at Sawyer Road. There's an accident on 23 Southbound at Hidden Ravines Drive in Lewis Center. 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From the Rosati Windows Traffic Center, I'm Kelly Quinn on 103.9 The Maverick. If you're thinking

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4: Heat advisory until Friday at 8 p.m. Clear overnight, low 75, sunshine 94 tomorrow, heat index 103. Friday, partial sunshine, chance of showers, thunderstorms, and a high of 91. Right now, it is 94.

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0: Classic Hit Country, 103.9 to Maverick and Little Texas, who will be playing at the Zucchini Fest in Obetz on Sunday night, along with Lone Star. Little Texas goes on the stage at 7 o'clock Sunday evening, and there's Kick a Little. I'm John Boy Crenshaw. Thanks a lot for listening to the Maverick this afternoon on the ride home. Speaking of the Zucchini Fest this weekend, on Friday, the festival goes from 5 until 11, the car and motorcycle show from 6 until 8 p.m. at Fortress Obetz. And then on Saturday, festival runs 11 to 11. There's a parade to kick off the day at 11 a.m. North to Nashville will play at 6 p.m. Easton Corbin at 7 p.m. Kip Moore will take the stage at 8:30. That's on Saturday night. Again on Sunday, festival runs 11 to 11. The Appalachian Outlaws will play at 6 o'clock. Little Texas at 7. Lone Star goes at 8:30. And then on Labor Day proper, that's Monday, September 7th, from noon until 6. The New Ohio Wrestling goes from 1 until 4. So that's the weekend over at the Obetz Zucchini Festival at Fortress Obetz. Admission is free. So we'll see your face in the place. Coming up, Jason Aldean and Toby Keith, too.
1: 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Traffic stop and go from 71 North. We have an accident on 670 East at 270. An accident 317 southbound at Groveport Road. An accident Hamilton Road at Sawyer Road. 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

Lone Star headlines the Obet Zucchini Fest Sunday night. 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

0: Classic Hit Country 103.9, The Maverick and Alibis. It is Tracy Lawrence with John Boy Crenshaw. Good afternoon, and thank you for listening on the ride home. It's time to win Casey Musgrave's Middle of Nowhere Tour. Pulls into the Schottenstein Center 1 week from tonight. That is Wednesday, September 9th. Midland opens up the show for her. If you would like to attend, I've got a pair of tickets now. Just be the fifth caller at 877-937-1039. Again, fifth caller wins 1-877-937-1039. Good luck. Coming up, forecast, Sarah Evans, Garth Brooks, 2.
1: Heavy traffic on 71 North from Eastbourne to 11. There's an accident on 317 southbound at Brokeport Road, an accident Hamilton Road at Sawyer Row. We have an accident 70 East at 670 on the right berm. 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The Naked Chicken Chalupa, Beefy Crunch Burrito, Mexi Melt, and Caramel Apple Empanada. Relive 2016 now at Taco Bell. From the Rosati Windows Traffic Center, I'm Kelly Quinn on 103.9 The Maverick.
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8 p.m. with sunshine. Tomorrow's high of 94, heat index at 103. On Friday, sunshine, chance of showers, thunderstorms, high of 91. Right now it is 94 in downtown Columbus as we offer up our congratulations to a very unexcited winner, Tanya Gussler of Columbus. Tanya was just not very excited. We hope she gets more excited for the concert. She's going to see Kacey Musgraves 1 week from tonight at the Schottenstein Center. 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

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Good afternoon, I'm John Boy Crenshaw. You are in for the ride home. On the way, Shania Twain, Jason Aldean, too. It's Tim McGraw now from The Maverick.

Classic Hit Country, 103.9 The Maverick, and Jason Aldean and his big green tractor with John Boy Crenshaw on the ride home. Thank you for listening this afternoon. Can we talk vacations for a second? Did you take one this summer? Are you planning one for sometime soon? Well, we've got a list, and thank goodness for lists that give disc jockey something to talk about. It might save you a little time in the future. There is a lady who has visited all 50 states and revealed the 7 tourist spots that are the most overrated. Underwhelming. You don't need to go see them. Number 1 on her list, the Las Vegas Strip. She says, head to Fremont Street instead. It's just as fun, but half the price. I would agree with that. Just get a cab or an Uber to the Golden Nugget. It's right there on the corner of Fremont Street and North Las Vegas Boulevard. The fun awaits. Number 2 on her list, Times Square. Underwhelming. I thought it was overrated as well. Unless it's New Year's Eve. And then, you know, once you're in there, they don't let you out. And it's just, it's a mess. Number 3, Mount Rushmore. I find that surprising. I thought it would be kind of majestic and whatnot. She says, overrated. The Four Corners Monument at the intersection of Arizona, New Mexico, Colorado, and Utah. Unless you like looking at cement. not particularly. Bourbon Street. Skip the tourist trap and head to Frenchman Street instead. I've never been to New Orleans. I don't know if that's good advice or not. Also on the underwhelming list, the southernmost point in the continental U.S., which is just a statue at the very end of Key West, Florida. Well, if you're going to go to Key West, you may as well go over there and take a picture. I mean, don't cost nothing.

0: and then Salem, Massachusetts. But to be fair, stay away in October during witchy season. That's when the most tourists flock there. Interesting list. Alan Jackson and Phil Vassar are on the way in just a couple of seconds. Right now, it's traffic time. What's up, Kelly Quinn?
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0: traffic on 71 North between 670 and 5th Avenue. There's an accident on Hamilton Road at Sawyer Road, an accident Morse Road at Westerville Road, an accident 3637 eastbound at South 3Bs and K Road in Sunbury. 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

devil went down to Georgia. He was looking for a soul to steal. He was in a bind because he was way behind and he was willing to make a deal. When he came across this young man sawing on a fiddle and playing it hot, and the devil jumped up on a hickory stump and said, "Boy, let me tell you what. I guess you didn't know it, but I'm a fiddle player too. And if you'd care to take a dare, I'll make a bet with you. 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

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Johnny said, "Devil, just come on back if you ever want to try again. 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He played, "Found a mountain, run, boy, run. 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

0: Classic Hit Country 103.9, the Maverick and the Charlie Daniels Band. And going down to Georgia, the devil done dead. I'm John Boyd Crenshaw. Good afternoon. And thank you very much for listening to the Maverick this afternoon. Coming up this weekend, it is Zucchini Fest down in Obetz, and we can make you an honorary resident for the weekend. What does that mean? That means you get a pair of front of stage access passes, which gets you like into the little pit area right in front of the stage. Also, give you passes for the rides down there. Want to go on the Ferris wheel or the Tilt-A-Whirl, perhaps? I don't know if they have a Tilt-A-Whirl. Just saying, they usually have those kind of things. We got those, and of course, all the entertainment is absolutely free. Listen to Kirsch and Emily to make yourself special as an honorary Obetzian. Obetzite. Obetzian? I don't know. What do you call people from Obetz? Obetzian works for me. Coming up, check the forecast. Tracy Lawrence, Brad Paisley, too. Traffic time. What up, Kelly?
1: There's an accident on 270 East after Cleveland Avenue. It's on the left berm. An accident 670 East at 5th Avenue on the right berm. We have an accident on Morse Road at Westerville Road. Some traffic on 71 North from Greenlawn Avenue to 70. 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
3: Columbus weather.
4: We have a heat advisory in effect until Friday at 8 p.m. Overnight, mostly clear, low 75. Tomorrow, sunshine 94. Heat index could be 103. Friday, partial sunshine, chance of afternoon showers and thunderstorms, high of 91. Right now, the air temperature is 95. The heat index is 101 degrees. That is the feel-like temperature. Sheesh. Here comes Tracy Lawrence.
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0: Classic hit country, 103.9 The Maverick and the Watermelon Crawl. It is Tracy Byrd along with John Boy Crenshaw in for the ride home this afternoon. Thank you very much for tagging along. We have more Kacey Musgraves concert tickets for you to win tomorrow afternoon after 3 right here on The Maverick. Also, funny man Derek Stroop will perform at Mershon Auditorium. That comes up on Thursday the 17th. Kirsch and Emily have a chance to grab tickets for that. 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Right now, Diamond Rio, Carrie Underwood, and Alan Jackson are on deck. Let's take a check on traffic, see what's happening with Kelly.
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Second hand from a dealer in Atlanta, I rode up with Daddy when he went there to get her.

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0: Classic Hit Country, 103.9 The Maverick. And hell yeah, there's Montgomery Gentry. It's John Boy Crenshaw. Thanks a lot for listening this evening. Sometimes thank you doesn't express our gratitude enough. And that's why 103.9 The Maverick, CME Federal Credit Union, and COC Dumpsters want to give five local first responders the recognition they so richly deserve as Maverick Heroes. Help us find five first responders that are deserving, and we will reward them with Thomas Rhett concert tickets from Live Nation, $100 to Jets Pizza, and thanks to Jets Pizza over in Hilliard for their participation, and lots more. 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Coming up, hang on for Martina McBride and Jason Aldean. They're on the way next.
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0: 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I'm John Boy Crenshaw. Thank you so much for listening this evening. He talks fast. He's from Alabama, and he's likely to help you move a couch, then roast you for owning it. At Mershon Auditorium on Thursday, September 17th, funny man Derek Stroop will take the stage, and Kirsch and Emily have your tickets to win your way in. Tomorrow morning after 6 here on 103.9, The Maverick. Coming up, Joe Nichols, John Michael Montgomery, and we go riding with Rowdy. 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

headlines the Obet Zucchini Fest Sunday night. And tomorrow morning at 9:45, keyboardist Dean Sams reveals their big hit. 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
2: We all knew this was coming, and I don't think any of us really like it, but who are we going to call about it? 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
2: Did we or didn't we? 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Says, I cannot wait to stop complaining about the heat so I can start complaining about the cold. My friend Greg has always been, you know, a messy guy. He says, the perfect job for me would be the person who stains things for detergent commercials. And if you don't have a dog, you're probably not going to get this one, but I know a lot of you will. It's from Jackie, who says, every time my dog's retractable leash smacks me on the knuckles, I wonder which one of us is actually being trained.
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1: Okay, let me give you an update. The truckload of beer that was stolen in Montclair, California is still missing. Police now say that the 40,000 pounds of Pabst Blue Ribbon, worth about 70 grand. The latest development in the case is that the beer was stolen from that Anheuser-Busch distribution center in two separate incidents, which means they got away with it, then they went back and they got even more. I do think it is important to point out, though, that when it comes to beer, you don't really steal it. You only rent it.
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